Here we are once again, facing one another. You looking in my eyes and I'm looking in yours, wondering what in the world went wrong. You know, it really doesn't make a whole lot of sense to sit here and try to figure out where the fault lies.

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Gotta be handy with the steel if you know what I mean. Earn your keep.

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0: take it for granted. And when it happens, it's time to write your story.
1: Write your story.